0: Kenny Rogers, Lucille.
1: In a bar in Toledo, across from the depot, on a bar stool she took off her ring. I thought I'd get closer,

laugh. Cause my music doesn't sound the same, and my hair's no longer shaved. I'm worried if I'm on the right path. But in times of trouble, I can turn to my mother, and I know that she gon' understand. So at age 20.

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These beautiful things that I've got. 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These beautiful things that I've got. 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

Ladies and gentlemen, from one immensely strong woman to another, the Queen Bee of rock and roll. She gives me a terrible hard time. She's wonderful. Madonna!

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